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Everything is in.

God made this world. Everybody equal, but they fighting both day and night. They killing each other over this land. This they bear and drown. Getting out of hand.

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For one man, he made it. For everyone, I don't know why they're fighting over the burying ground. The land they walk on is the burying ground.

fingers crossed. Everybody knows the war is over. Everybody knows the good guys lost. Everybody knows.